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1: 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Pray the Lord and the Almighty Father and remember.
2: The music can rise you up. 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The music rise you up. Begin of the life and drug of your heart. The music rise you up. 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The music rise you up. 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